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1: It's 5 o'clock in the morning, while waiting at the bus station. At hand is a postcard pleading. It's my cousin, named Bakar, claiming he will afford a cargo, but wants me to buy him the car, though.
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Ngakom Diogo Dene, Ngakom Diogo Dingam, Njeta me Christie, Ogune Ton Dot Dimanche, Gun Jokom Doko, Dojo Grémisson, Gue Radio Arc-en-Ciel, Arfi du Sentinel, Dundas Mbakasiako Yenta, Jilbosia, Lagun Jisingamongo, Jokondom Goraga, Togo, Ngiamba Serge, Mamto, Dienro, Norbert.

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1: Carmele, how to get a kid,
0: the king and all the ghosts of Jay.
1: Carchar, how to get a kid,
0: the king and all the ghosts of
2: Jay. Dialo, come and get a song of Wawa.
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5: 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Magum neba moch is a moch quaking at anywa. We quaking at dinner. Eh? Don't you tell me that Natarguma mommy like Nigan do Kanakana mood come about? Ala Unia, Lungum, I will have Jim the Hadi Bia, Mam Tati Ba. Mounen is a kite. That would only come Jigan Jake or Berge in the Colo. Ala Tonjato de Gilia. Bolto Berge dealing about Mamma Minga the Donga Missininga. 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

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Would be see. 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